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2: Well, we're trying to get a hold of Danielle. Danielle, if you're out there listening, could it be you? If your name was Danielle and you signed up, it could be you. You never know. Big congratulations to Danielle Sorahan, who is today's digital winner. Danielle, you just won a 4-pack of tickets, 2 for you and another pair to share to the Disneyland Resort for the 70th celebration just by being Tuesday's 2 for Tuesday winner, our bonus giveaway. And tomorrow, song of the day, Madonna Vogue. We're going to do it again tomorrow between 3 p.m. and 7 p.m. is going to play. When you hear it, be caller 92 and win Disneyland Resort tickets with Magic 92.5.
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14: Stopping extortion and punishing it more firmly is part of the new law approved in the Senate of the Republic. Anonymous reporting is now strengthened. Those affected are protected from reprisals, and authorities are enabled to act without exposing victims. Today, a firm step is taken in protecting Mexican citizens against the crime of extortion. 66th Legislature, Senate of the Republic.
15: Mexican women give and sustain life every day. The awakening of homes, the care of those they love, the effort to ensure nothing is missing. They carry memories, dreams, and the future of Mexico. Today, 3 million women between the ages of 60 and 64 receive recognition for a lifetime of work with the Women's Well-Being Pension. They sustain Mexico. Today, Mexico acknowledges them. Government of Mexico.
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8: Reporting live from the R-Dub Hang Glider, high in the sky. This is Magic 92.5 traffic.
17: He stayed hit with the crash at the 15. The left lane is blocked, added to an already slow drive from the 5 to La Mesa. It's creating more of a backup on our southbound freeways, the 15 from the 52 to the 805. South 805, the 52 to the 94. South 5 also pretty heavy into downtown, and South 163 is as well from the 805. Northbound 5, heavy traffic Del Mar, Solana Beach, a little pocket in Carlsbad, E78 slow through San Marcos. 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I'm Tori Peck with traffic on Magic 92.5.

Congratulations going out to Justin and Sarah Mesa, today's winner with the Song of the Day. He is going to the Disneyland Resort. Tomorrow's Song of the Day, it is Madonna Vogue playing between 3 p.m. and 7 p.m. When you hear it, be caller 92, and we'll be sending you to the

0: And for R-Dub, but coming up, we got more of your favorite jams. We're taking care of some requests. We're going to be here from Cyndi Lauper by request. Some Bone Thugs and also some Bruno Mars next here on Magic 92.5.
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13: 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I had the music down, but the lyrics never came to me because I kept my daughter with me on my lap as I was composing it. And she said, "Daddy, I'm sleepy. So I'm going to bed." And I was like, that's my inspiration. And then she came back. She left for like 30 minutes. And she came back and she said, "Daddy, but I love you and I love you for all my life." And that's when I came up with this.
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17: 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On World Thyroid Day, we tell you about its importance and the timely detection of diseases. 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
0: Reporting live from the R-Dub Traffic Kite, high in the sky, this is Magic 92.5 Traffic.
20: East 8 crash at the 15, they're working on clearing out of the left lane. It's adding to this slowdown through Mission Valley. South 805 backed up from Miramar Road to the 15, and South 163 pretty heavy as well from the 805 into Balboa Park. South 5, you've got some traffic out of La Jolla kind of off and on to Sea World, a little slow into downtown. North 5 is improving. There is a crash South 5 Oceanside Boulevard that just cleared out of lanes. At East 78, some traffic through San Marcos. 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I'm Tori Peck with traffic on Magic 92.5.

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11: A lot of people don't understand and really don't know how the Gap Band got its name. It actually came from three streets in our hometown. The streets were Greenwood, Archer, and Pine Street. We used to be called the Greenwood, Archer, and Pine Street Band. Of course, that was a lot to put on a poster. We tried it even. So we decided to abbreviate it. G period, A period, P period. 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
1: Mexican women give and sustain life every day. The awakening of homes, the care of those they love, the effort to ensure nothing is missing. They carry memories, dreams, and the future of Mexico. Today, 3 million women between the ages of 60 and 64 receive recognition for a lifetime of work with the Women's Well-Being Pension. They sustain Mexico. Today, Mexico acknowledges them. Government of Mexico.
2: Stopping extortion and punishing it more firmly is part of the new law approved in the Senate of the Republic. Anonymous reporting is now strengthened. Those affected are protected from reprisals, and authorities are enabled to act without exposing victims. Today, a firm step is taken in protecting Mexican citizens against the crime of extortion. 66th Legislature, Senate of the Republic.
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1: Magic 92.5, traffic update.
2: In Oceanside on the 5 southbound before the 78, got that crash cleared from the lanes. Also on the 8 eastbound before you get to the 15, that crash has been cleared from the left lane as well. Now your 805 southbound still has you on and off the brakes between the 52 and the 15. Free battery testing, free battery charging, and replacement batteries that fit your needs. 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I'm Jenny Harmon with traffic on Magic 92.5.

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9: 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The grooves came on, and me and Aaron just went to town on the writing. And, you know, that's the signature song. 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
16: 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Mexico Sings is back. In 2026, the biggest binational contest returns to celebrate the pride of being young Mexicans, here and in the United States. 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
17: Did you understood? Imagine that the voices of more than 7 million people who speak an indigenous language in Mexico are limited because information about their rights does not reach them in their own language. At the Supreme Court, we work so that justice speaks all the languages of Mexico. Because a right that is not understood cannot be exercised. Supreme Court of Justice of the Nation, for a real and true justice.
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20: In National City on the 5 North at Mile of Cars Way, I've got a report of an accident on the shoulder of that on-ramp. If you're making your way through Hillcrest, that 163 South still kind of has you on the brakes between the 8 and the 5. And on the 8 westbound at College, some debris in the 3 right lanes. 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I'm Jenny Harmon with traffic on Magic 92.5.

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1: Hi, am I calling number 9?
0: You are number 9. You are my winner.
1: Yay!
0: Who is this?
1: So excited. Adriana,
0: for you, I have a pair of tickets to the 8th Annual San Diego Smooth Jazz Festival happening June 13th and 14th. You're there on the Saturday at the Rady Shell at Jacobs Park.
1: I'm so excited. I can't wait.
0: It's going to be a great time. Rebecca Jade, Acoustic Alchemy, Boney James, and many, many more all there. And, of course, you're there.
1: And me too, yep.
0: Hold on. I need to give you more info, okay?
1: Thank you.
0: You're welcome. And more winding on the way here on Magic 92.5.

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1: 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He is going to the Disneyland Resort tomorrow. Song of the Day.

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3: 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And I walked to the studio and got in there, and in an hour, we did 2 songs. And they said, we're going to do something with you, and I waited. 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
8: Attorney Ross Jerwitz is responsible for this ad. Office is in San Diego, California.
9: In the Chamber of Deputies, we have taken the first step to organize the pension system in the public sector. With the reform of Article 127 of the Constitution, no public servant will be able to receive a pension that exceeds half of the remuneration of the President of the Republic. With this, the we put an end to excesses of the past and a responsible use of public resources is guaranteed. Chamber of Deputies, 66th Legislature, Sovereignty and Social Justice.
10: At the Chamber of Deputies, we advance toward a better audit. With the reforms approved by all the parliamentary groups, the Federal Superior Audit Office will have a frame to prevent and fight corruption. Now the citizens can present their complaints through www.asf.gob.mx or from the WhatsApp 5599190553. Chamber of Deputies, 66th Legislature, Sovereignty and Social Justice.
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12: 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Demand justice.

Resort for their 70th celebration. Two tickets for you and a pair to share could be all yours. You could be our next winner, just like Justin from Sarah Mesa. He won with today's Song of the Day. And let's go ahead and give you tomorrow's Song of the Day. It is Madonna Vogue. Guaranteed to play between 3 p.m. and 7 p.m. tomorrow. When you hear it, be caller 92, just like Justin was today. And with Disneyland Resort tickets with Magic 92.5.

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4: You know, Back at One, it's probably the biggest hit I've ever had. 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It was like, you know, step one, step two, if the problem persists, repeat steps one, two, and three. I said, hey, that's a great idea for a song, and next thing you know, there was Back at One.
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Magic 92.5, the Beat of San Diego is what you are listening to. Thank you, thank you. I am Billy Bless. It's about time for me to call it a night. I'm going to get out of here and make way for Kelly Cole, who's going to take you into your Taco Tuesday night with your slug jams, your dedication. She has a quiet storm for you. Before I get out of here, let me do a request here for Josie. Thank you for listening with us at Chula Vista. Here's Tina Marie. Here's Lover Girl.

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It's true. Two for Tuesday and two winners for the Magic 92.5 tickets to the Disneyland Resort 70th celebration. Justin in Sierra Mesa was caller 92. Daniele was the bonus drawing winner. Tomorrow we'll do it again with the song of the day, Madonna Vogue. When it plays between 3 and 7, you be caller 92 and you win. Kelly Cole with more chances for you to celebrate. Be a winner tonight in the Quiet Storm. I've got tickets to the San Diego County Fair and the San Diego Smooth Jazz Festival. It's Once Upon a Fair before the hour is through. That's a 4-pack of tickets for you. 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Jason got his shout-out early and wants to zap his digital delight, Sandy, in the Quiet Storm. Magic 92.5.

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6: In the Chamber of Deputies, we have taken the first step to organize the pension system in the public sector. With the reform of Article 127 of the Constitution, no public servant will be able to receive a pension that exceeds half of the remuneration of the President of the Republic. With this, the we put an end to excesses of the past, and a responsible use of public resources is guaranteed. Chamber of Deputies, 66th Legislature, Sovereignty and Social Justice.
7: Mexican women give and sustain life every day. 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Today, 3 million women between the ages of 60 and 64 receive recognition for a lifetime of work with the Women's Well-Being Pension. They sustain Mexico. Today, Mexico acknowledges them. 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

0: Lonnie is doing her best to tenderize her goodbye kiss to Steven with Tracy Spencer in The Quiet Storm on the beat of San Diego. 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
4: 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He had originally written Car Wash for Gladys Knight, and he had originally written I Want to Get Next to You for Eddie Kendricks. 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
21: 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I want to really see the world change. 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

0: 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Those affected are protected from reprisals, and authorities are enabled to act without exposing victims. Today, a firm step is taken in protecting Mexican citizens against the crime of extortion. 66th Legislature, Senate of the Republic.
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Cheryl and Dadalyn celebrating the anniversary of their Here and Now moment with Luther Vandross in the Quiet Storm on the beat of San Diego. Magic 92.5, Kelly Cole with the slow jams and love songs that will make whatever you're celebrating extra special. 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Have that number ready in 30 minutes. I'll have a chance for you to celebrate at the Rady Shell in Jacobs Park for the 8th Annual San Diego Smooth Jazz Festival. 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

0: It's that always and forever time of year, and Rhonda is sending Heatwave's classic to her handsome DJ John Phillips for his birthday in the quiet storm on the beat of San Diego Magic 92.5. Kelly Cole, looking forward to celebrating the return to the Rady Shell at Jacobs Park for the 8th annual San Diego Smooth Jazz Festival, Saturday and Sunday, June 13th and 14th, with Eric Darius, Layla Hathaway, Najee, Pieces of a Dream, and more. 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
13: At the Chamber of Deputies, we advance toward a better audit. With the reforms approved by all the parliamentary groups, the Federal Superior Audit Office will have a frame to prevent and fight corruption. Now the citizens can present their complaints through www.asf.gob.mx or from the WhatsApp 5599190553. Chamber of Deputies, 66th Legislature, Sovereignty and Social Justice.
14: Stopping extortion and punishing it more firmly is part of the new law approved in the Senate of the Republic. Anonymous reporting is now strengthened. Those affected are protected from reprisals, and authorities are enabled to act without exposing victims. Today, a firm step is taken in protecting Mexican citizens against the crime of extortion. 66th Legislature, Senate of the Republic.
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1: Oh, my. Really? Yes, I am ready.
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I'll be sure adding to the night portion of Robin's birthday celebration in the Quiet Storm. 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And tomorrow, be ready to do some celebrating at the Disneyland Resort's 70th anniversary, The Magic Way. When you hear the song of the day, Madonna's Vogue will play between 3 and 7. When it does, UV Caller 92 and a pair of tickets for you plus a pair to share will get you there the magic way.

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2: Every Little Step was a song that was written for Babyface, actually. And Babyface heard me singing it while we was working on, I think, Roni or something like that. And he heard me singing it, and he just decided, he said, it'd be better if you do it. So I got in the studio and went to town on it, and it came out, and I love that song. I love the video to that one, because the video was so simple. They put me in a white room, and it just went from there. Dance Steps.
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7: At the Chamber of Deputies, we advance toward a better audit. 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Now the citizens can present their complaints through www.asf.gob.mx or from the WhatsApp 5599190553. Chamber of Deputies, 66th Legislature, Sovereignty and Social Justice.
8: In the Chamber of Deputies, we have taken the first step to organize the pension system in the public sector. With the reform of Article 127 of the Constitution, no public servant will be able to receive a pension that exceeds half of the remuneration of the President of the Republic. With this, the we put an end to excesses of the past and a responsible use of public resources is guaranteed. Chamber of Deputies, 66th Legislature, Sovereignty and Social Justice.
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Sometimes I wonder, after Jagger and Christie's War of the Roses, if that couple really broke up because of the flowers going to the wrong address, or if they get back together and get new flowers. Some people like to break up to make up, and they do it over and over and over again. To each his own, but if you missed today's War of the Roses, you could check it out on demand on the Magic 92.5 app. Here's how the Stylistics do that in the quiet storm. 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

0: after 7, and a little prep work for Catherine's next trip around the sun. In the quiet storm on the beat of San Diego, Magic 92.5. You got this, lady. I know you're ready. Kelly Cole with more messages of preparedness coming in on the Magic Love Lines.
1: Hey, this is Sybil. 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I love you, baby. Good night. Sweet dreams.
2: Mwah. Yeah, this is Big Blue. Latonya, baby girl, I miss you. Can't wait to see you. And I will always love you.
0: Big Blue opening up to his Tanya with Tevin Campbell tonight in the quiet storm. Open the doors and let that love flow. All it takes is a call or text to the studio. 888-537-1925. And that's also the number that could have you rolling up to the Disneyland Resort's 70th celebration. Tomorrow's song of the day, Madonna, Vogue. 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It'll drop between 3 and 7. 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
26: At the Chamber of Deputies, we advance toward a better audit. With the reforms approved by all the parliamentary groups, the Federal Superior Audit Office will have a frame to prevent and fight corruption. Now the citizens can present their complaints through www.asf.gob.mx or from the WhatsApp 5599190553. Chamber of Deputies, 66th Legislature, Sovereignty, and Social Justice.
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little birthday love for Lauren Hill, who's 51 today, celebrating her gifts she shares with us in the quiet storm. On the beat of San Diego, Magic 92.5, Kelly Cole with the slow jams and love songs that make my night when you share your dedications, shout-outs, and intimate messages. 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And I want to share a classic cruising song for the X-Man, who's bringing it all back again for the 24th annual Cruise to the Cause, Sunday, August 2nd at the Otay Ranch Town Center in Chula Vista. It truly is the best in the West, and it's free for the entire family. And the best part is it benefits the Emilio Nadas Foundation, which helps kids with cancer and their families get them to their life-saving treatments. Everything you need to know is right there on the homepage at magic925.com. Let's all be there.

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3: 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And he broke down the Never Gonna Get It, Never Gonna Get It. And, you know, yeah. We went back in and redid that. And that was like, that's it.
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15: Mexican women give and sustain life every day. 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Today, 3 million women between the ages of 60 and 64 receive recognition for a lifetime of work with the Women's Well-Being Pension. They sustain Mexico. Today, Mexico acknowledges them. Government of Mexico.
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Tony's Magic Lady is adding the crowning touch to his birthday celebration tonight with Sade and the Quiet Storm on the beat of San Diego, Magic 92.5.

JC and JoJo in the Quiet Storm on the beat of San Diego Magic 92.5. I'll tell you what's crazy. This is the last week of May. Have you made your summer plans? 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And while you're there, make sure you're in for that 2 for Tuesday bonus drawing so you can win tickets to the Disneyland Resort 70th celebration. Tomorrow you'll have another chance with the song of the day, Madonna's Vogue, which will play between 3 and 7 UE Caller 92. And you win 888-537-1925. Kelly Cole back tomorrow night with tickets to the San Diego County Fair and Sunday passes for the San Diego Smooth Jazz Festival. And for our nightcap, a salute to my sky watchers. Looking forward to the blue moon this weekend from the Manhattans in the Quiet Storm. 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
2: During the Vietnam War, our manager at the time, we were in Japan walking down the street, and there was like seven guys out of Long Beach, Compton, San Pedro, Harbor City walking down the street in Japan. And he's walking behind us with the promoter. He yelled at us and said, "Hey, fellas, thank God I know you guys." I mean, here we are. Look like we came from a battlefield. And that's what he said. 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We waged war against wars on the streets and abroad. It shoots melodies, rhythms, and most of all, harmony. Don't forget that. Harmony.
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7: 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This advertisement was not authorized by a candidate or a committee controlled by a candidate.
8: Some people run for office to get rich on the backs of taxpayers. Retired Colonel Tom Umberg is running for Board of Equalization to hold them accountable. Three overseas deployments, Army Special Operations paratrooper, served in Afghanistan, and he earned the Bronze Star doing it. Back home, he prosecuted sex offenders and took on white-collar fraud. As a state senator, he returned hundreds of millions of tax dollars to our community. Decade after decade, one thing has never changed. Tom Umberg fights for accountability, and he fights for us. Vote Colonel Tom Umberg. Use of retired Colonel Tom Umberg's military rank and job titles does not apply endorsement by the Department of the Army or the Department of Defense.
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10: 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Anonymous reporting is now strengthened. Those affected are protected from reprisals, and authorities are enabled to act without exposing victims. Today, a firm step is taken in protecting Mexican citizens against the crime of extortion. 66th Legislature, Senate of the Republic.
16: If you are between 9 and 12 years of age, your voice can arrive at the Children Electoral Court 2026. The Childhood of Mexico and Latin America has the word. 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The session is open. Values, our rights, social media. 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
17: In the Chamber of Deputies, we have taken the first step to organize the pension system in the public sector. With the reform of Article 127 of the Constitution, no public servant will be able to receive a pension that exceeds half of the remuneration of the President of the Republic. With this, the we put an end to excesses of the past, and a responsible use of public resources is guaranteed. Chamber of Deputies, 66th Legislature, Sovereignty and Social Justice.
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6: I was 14 years old, and I spoke to my mother like I usually do every morning, and my chest just rattled. She was stunned. I was stunned. We stood there looking at each other. I was scared to speak. I was scared to say anything else. And suddenly tears started rolling down her face, and she said, "My baby became a man today." So, and that's the day I started shaving. After the day of my voice changing, hair started going on my face.
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11: Papa was a Rolling Stone. 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All the major companies of the time had suites, and disc jockeys would float from one record company to the next and talk about the business. 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I said, well, then that is, it must be it. Anytime you go into your competitor suite and they're playing our music, you know, so

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4: 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Be the best group, you know what I'm saying? 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
1: Lisa, after they told me we really want to do this with you, and I said okay, and they said just meet me at the studio in the city. 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I just waited.
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3: 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Be the best group, you know what I'm saying? 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

0: 92.5, Metro Mornings with Jagger and Christy at 5:11. Clouds this morning. Again, maybe a little drizzle on the windshield, a little misty.
1: Yeah, we had a couple splashes.
0: Other than that, clouds today are going to be cool. 60s is all we get. You'll get sunshine maybe a little afternoon today. Right now, it is 57. Hey, if you need cash, we got plenty of that coming up at 7:05 and 8:05. A little thing called $1,000 Minute. 10 questions, 60 seconds. Answer them all correctly. We'll give you $1,000 in cash. Want to play? Sign up right now at magic925.com. How about Justin from Sierra Mesa being very excited?
1: Oh, yeah.
0: Tickets to Disneyland. And, of course, we've got a brand new Disney song of the day today. We'll tell you what that is before 6 o'clock. You know when you'll hear it. Between 3 and 7 this afternoon, be caller 92. And we'll hook you up, too. And we got your War of the Roses coming up from the 45s. It's a hump day on Magic.
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0: Let's check the traffic this morning. What's going on, Tori?
3: Yeah, we do have some wet roads in parts of the county from some of those overnight and early morning showers. They just cleared a crash south 805 El Cajon Boulevard. Speeds are looking better there. And, of course, north 805, our normal morning drive, looking great. Heading west, we're okay. They also cleared a crash south 15 at the 76. They had multiple lanes closed, but they've since reopened, and speeds are also pretty nice in our north county for now. 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From the Jagger and Christie Traffic Center, I'm Tori Peck.
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10: 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And it was a lot of fun to record. Actually, the big story was we weren't even going to record that song in the beginning. It was going to be Christopher Williams, and we were presented with I'm Dreaming. But we wanted I Want to Fix You Up, the track. We loved the track. It was awesome. It was right up our alley with the whole hip-hop doo-wop sound. And Christopher Williams turned that one down. So I bet he kicked himself later for that one. We were happy to get that track.
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0: is War of the Roses.
1: It's War of the Roses. 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Let us know what's going on. We'll try to get to the bottom of it. We have Patrice on the line this morning. Good morning, Patrice.
2: Hi, how are you?
3: Okay, so Patrice, tell me what's going on with you and your husband, Jonathan.
2: I'll just tell you a little bit of the story. We have been together for quite some time, and within our marriage, I had a problem with alcohol.
1: Okay.
2: And it was getting pretty bad, and I was kind of, I guess you would call me a blackout drunk.
3: Oh, my.
2: And I decided that I really needed to turn it around, and really because he was going to leave me, and he told me in no uncertain terms. He moved out for a little while. So I went into the program, and I'm taking care of business, and I quit drinking, and I don't do anything at all anymore. And
1: that's good.
2: Yeah, thank you. Thank you. And really, mostly to save my marriage, but now I was on Facebook, and I know, you know, my husband's password, and I was on a page. He sent a message to a girlfriend of mine who's married and like hitting on her, like trying to ask her out.
3: Oh,
2: and
3: my. Did you ask him about it? Did you tell him that you did that?
2: You know, no.
1: Okay, so he doesn't know that you've seen this message.
2: No, he doesn't know that I've seen it. It makes me think that maybe when I was drunk before or whatever, that he wasn't true to me, that he used it as an opportunity, you know, not that I was the best wife at that time, but that he used it as an opportunity to cheat. And I'm kind of trying to clean house now, so I don't want him in my life if that's what he's doing.
1: All right, well, Patrice, here's what we can do. Let's get Jonathan on the line, and we will offer him a dozen very romantic roses, and I'm sure that with all that you guys have been through, and your husband and wife, that he will send the roses to Patrice. So let's get him on the line and see what happens here.

0: Hello.
1: Hi, can I please speak to Jonathan?
0: This is him.
1: Hi, good morning, Jonathan. My name is Natalie, and I'm calling from Classic Blooms. We're this new flower shop that's just opened up over here in Point Loma. And you know, since we're a brand new shop, we're trying to get our name out there, so we're doing this one-time promotional offer where we want to give you a dozen red romantic roses, and this is to send to whoever you'd like anywhere in San Diego County. All we ask for, if you do choose to accept the roses, is that you tell your friends and family about us.
0: Wow. Okay, that sounds... Do you guys need, like a credit card or anything?
1: Yeah, no, we don't take any personal information from you.
0: Okay.
1: All right, cool. Perfect. Let's start off with the name of who you want to send these roses to.
0: The name, put Tammy, T-A-M-M-Y.
1: Okay, to Tammy. Perfect. There is room on the card here for a message. Is there anything you'd like to say?
0: As a message, you can, you said dozen roses, right?
1: Yes, a dozen red romantic roses.
0: Put thinking about you as always. J is my is just my initial.
2: Jonathan, it's Jagger and Christy at Magic 92.5. This is a thing we do called...
3: And who the f*** is Tammy?
2: It's called War of the Roses. And
4: yeah, that's the big question.
2: Patrice is on the line.
3: Excuse me, who is Tammy?
0: Tammy is a friend of mine.
3: A friend of yours that you're thinking of as always with romantic red roses? Really? Johnny, really?
0: She's actually injured right now.
3: You know what? Don't bullshit.
0: Honestly, I know this. It sounds crazy, and it sounds like, but it's really nothing like that at all. She's actually injured right now, and I was going to send her
3: some
0: flowers.
3: Honey, how come I don't know your friend Tammy? I'm your wife.
0: I think I've spoken about her a couple of times.
2: Well, Jonathan, here's the other bad news is that there's a message on your Facebook page, and it sounds like you're flirting with one of your friend's wives.
3: Yeah, hi.
0: I don't know about that.
3: You don't know about that? I saw it on your page, Tony and Summer.
0: Well, you
3: sent
0: page?
3: Summer a message.
0: No, I didn't.
3: Yeah. Oh my. You know what?
0: Why are you going through my Facebook?
3: It's on Facebook. You can't just pretend it's not there.
0: Why are you going through my Facebook? Is what I'm asking.
3: Really? Well, don't turn it around on me. You just tell me why you're around with Summer, and maybe I should call Tony and tell him.
2: You might want to get Tammy on the line too while you're at it, Patricia.
4: Yeah, that would be interesting.
0: If I sent a message, it was not in the vein of me trying to get with her or anything like that. It was a friendly message, and I to be honest with you,
3: baby, you're so hot. Is very friendly. It's a little overly friendly. You know what? You've got some explaining to do, and we'll talk when you get home. I'm not doing this on the radio.
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0: 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Magic Mornings with Jagger and Christy at 5:32. Looks like we're going to have some clouds today. You might even see a little drizzle on the windshield heading into work. Highs today about 65 at the beaches and 66 for the high inland. Right now it is 57. Christy, what's going on in the world?
1: Well, the National Oceanic and Atmospheric Administration is predicting a near to below average Atlantic hurricane season for 2026.
0: Well, that's good news.
1: I guess that's a little bit of good news, mainly because of developing El Nino weather pattern. It's expected to suppress storm activity in the Atlantic. Forecasters say there's a 55% chance the season will be below normal. We could use something below normal.
0: Yeah, below normal is good.
1: We don't need over the top this year. We really don't.
0: Unless it's your salary.
1: So the forecast calls for 8 to 14 named storms, 3 to 6 hurricanes, and 1 to 3 major hurricanes, category 3 or stronger.
0: Why does it still seem like a lot?
1: It does seem like
0: Holy
1: a
0: cow.
1: Lot. The below, you know, now that is below the historical average of 14 named storms and 7 hurricanes. Experts say El Nino creates stronger upper-level winds and wind shear over the Atlantic, making it hard for hurricanes to form and strengthen. So that's how that goes down.
0: Got it.
1: Still, officials warn people not to let your guard down, stressing that it only takes one major storm making landfall to create a disaster. Even during a quieter season, hurricane season officially begins June 1st.
0: Wow, that's coming up.
1: Yeah. But there's some tornadoes that are going on in Texas. I watched a little clip this morning of some guy doing a newscast from a TV station in Texas. And you could hear the glass breaking in the background when the tornado struck the building.
0: Coming in hot.
1: You know, I don't know if any... No, it didn't seem like anyone got sucked out. And the guy just stayed... He kept his cool.
0: Yeah.
1: He just kept doing it. He kept doing his little forecast. So I guess, I don't know. We'll see. Looks like Mark Stone and Cole Smith, who are those people? Well, they scored for the Vegas Knights, and the Vegas Knights shut down Colorado's explosive offense, beating the Avalanche, which was supposed to be one of the best teams in the NHL. So, surprisingly, for the third time...
0: Yeah, Vegas is back in it.
1: Yeah, you know, Vegas kind of has... The Vegas Knights in the Hockey League have kind of like the reputation of the Raiders.
0: Got it.
1: Same.
0: Yeah.
1: Same in the league. So now the Golden Knights get some time off while they wait to see whether Carolina or Montreal wins the Eastern Conference Finals. And when that ends up going down, I guess maybe another week here. Well, today is officially Dunkin' Iced Coffee Day.
0: I heard about that.
1: Mm-hmm. And that means your daily coffee run gives back with every sip. It's kind of a cool thing that they do. And this is, I think, maybe the fifth year they've done it. Today, only from $1 from every iced coffee and cold brew sold at participating Dunkin' locations nationwide will be donated to the Dunkin' Joy in Childhood Foundation. And that helps bring joy to kids battling hunger or illness across the country. So it's kind of cool whether you're, you know, kind of driving through with your iced coffee or you want a cold foam thing. Just go on through. I guess it's got to be an iced coffee, a cold foam or iced coffee. And yeah, it's in its fifth year. And what they do is they raise money to support and spread joy to kids that are really struggling with illness or in the community. Last year, the effort raised nearly $2 million to support programs and organizations focused on pediatric health and hunger relief. Helping bring joy to kids where it is needed most.
0: Hey, that's worth it. You know?
1: So if you're going to slide through somewhere to get an iced coffee today, make it Dunkin'.
0: Dunkin' Donuts. You know, iced coffee. I never think I like iced coffee until I get it.
1: Yeah.
2: Magic 92.5.
3: I love iced coffee.
1: Especially with that foamy stuff. That's yummy.
0: What's your go-to? Sweet. Tori, what's your go-to?
3: I love iced coffee. I put a little bit splash of not that milk, and then I use some classic syrup, and
0: just
3: so lightly sweet.
0: Sure,
3: my hot coffee in the morning is black. Mm-hmm. I have a sprinkle of cinnamon, but the iced coffee in the afternoon, delicious.
0: Gotta have the sugar in there, sweet it up a little bit.
1: Well, if you're gonna drink one of those things, you might as well go all in.
0: Yeah, go to Dunkin' today.
3: Yeah, exactly.
0: Go to Dunkin', get a big one. All right, 5:36. Check your traffic. What's happening this morning, Tori?
3: Yeah, we are getting a few sprinkles around the county. We did have some overnight and early morning showers. So there's some wet roads. They cleared a couple of crashes. One in North County, South 15 at the 76. The other was in North Park on the 805. But they've all been cleared out and speeds are actually looking pretty good behind all of that. So we're okay for the most part around the county. 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
6: 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You know what I mean? Like, it has to be something that is something that I need personally. 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Not just anything. 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That

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3: 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We regulate any stealing of his property. 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

0: we got a ton of Disneyland tickets to give away still.
1: Yes, we do.
0: All right, we got a brand new Disneyland song of the day today. Write this down. Put it where you can remember it. Madonna and Vogue.
1: Pretty easy to remember.
0: Madonna and Vogue is the Disneyland song of the day today.
1: You will hear it between 3 and 7 this afternoon. And when you do, be caller 92. We will put you on our ticket list. We have a ticket list for Disneyland Resort.
0: It's a mile long, too.
1: It's getting longer.
0: Two for you and a pair to share. Congratulations to Justin from Sierra Mesa yesterday. He heard the Disneyland song of the day. He was caller 92. He's got his tickets. And, of course, yesterday was a two for Tuesday. You can also win off the app on Tuesdays. That would be Danielle.
1: Oh, congratulations, Danielle.
0: Signed up on that app, and she won, too. All the details at magic925.com. But Madonna, Vogue, that's the Disneyland song of the day.
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0: say good morning to Nayeli. How you doing?
1: Good morning.
0: You ready
1: I'm
0: to
1: doing
0: win?
1: Great, thank you.
0: Good. I'm glad. You sound nice and ready to win some cash.
1: Yeah.
2: All right, here's how it works. Christy's going to ask you 10 questions. You will have 60 seconds to answer. If you get them all right, we're going to give you $1,000 this morning. Now, if Christy asks you a question and think, oh, it's on the tip of my tongue, you can always say pass, save yourself a little time. And if there's time before the buzzer goes off, she'll come back and ask that question again, okay?
1: Thank you.
2: All right, here we go. For $1,000, your 60 seconds starts now.
0: Nayeli, how many days of the week begin with the letter T?
1: Two.
0: What company makes iPhones?
1: Apple.
0: Scar is the villain in which Disney movie?
1: Jafar? Aladdin.
0: Scar.
1: Oh, Scar? Lion King.
0: You're Killing Me Smalls is a famous quote from what movie?
1: Sandlot.
0: How many sides does an octagon have?
1: Eight.
0: The famous Spanish Steps are located in which city?
1: But repeat that?
0: The famous Spanish Steps are located in which city?
1: Chichen Itza?
0: What animal is known as man's best friend?
1: Dog.
0: Which sea separates northeastern Africa from the Arabian Peninsula?
1: The Arabian Sea?
0: How many degrees are in a circle?
1: 360.
0: What sport does Lionel Messi play?
1: Lionel baseball?
0: The famous Spanish Steps are...
1: Soccer.
2: Okay, she got soccer in. Okay. And by the way, the buzzer just went off, and you got soccer in. That one's correct. Let's see. Looks to me like she answered them all. How do you think you did? Yeah. How do you think you did? Nayeli?
1: I think I got all of them right. I'm fooling myself
2: today. There you go. All right, well, let's see. Let's count them up. You got one right, two right, three right, four right, five right, 6 right, 7 right. 7 right, 8 right. You got $80.
1: Whee!
2: Hey!
1: $80. All right, so man, it's so hard to hear. I could have gotten all of them if I would have not repeated the question. But thank you.
2: Well, you defined it good. Well, the famous Spanish Steps are located in which city? It's actually those are in Rome.
0: Yes.
2: Those are in Rome.
1: The Spanish steps are in Rome.
2: And which sea separates northeastern Africa from the Arabian Peninsula? You said Arabian Sea, but it's actually the Red Sea.
0: That's it.
2: Well, listen, you got $80. We're going to throw in a Jagger and Christy Chiplip. That was a great game. You hang on, okay?
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2: All right, we'll rack it up again next hour at 7:05. 10 questions, 60 seconds. 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Christy, Celebrity Smack, coming up in less than 10 minutes. What's going on in Smackville today?
0: Well, Drake is at it again. He just broke another major music record. I'll tell you which one next in Smack.
2: All right, 6:09. Checking your traffic. How's it looking, Tori?
4: Yeah, an accident on the South 15 just before Deer Springs. Looks like they've cleared out of lanes, or they're at least in the process, but really back things up before Gopher Canyon. Once you get past this accident, then the South 15 looks great all the way into Poway. Southbound 5, you're okay. North County, the North 5 and 805 for now looking okay out of the South Bay. 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

0: broke another major music record. His new song, Janis STFU, debuted at number one on the Billboard Hot 100, giving him more number one singles than Michael Jackson had as a solo male artist. So,
1: wow.
0: I thought he already did that, but the new total puts Drake alone at the top among male solo artists on the chart. Michael Jackson previously held the record with 13 number one hits during his legendary career. The achievement adds to what has already been a huge year for Drake. His albums Iceman, Habibti, and Maid of Honor recently debuted at number 1, 2, and 3 on the Billboard 200 chart at the same time, something no artist had ever done before. So I don't know, maybe he just sits around his mansion thinking of a new record to break, and then he
2: breaks it. In between gambling and winning billions of dollars. He's lucky.
0: Well, he's also lost a few million, too. So, all right, and Tiger Woods has gone back to rehab facility in Switzerland after briefly returning to the U.S. To support girlfriend Vanessa Trump following her recent breast cancer diagnosis. Now, sources say Woods flew home to be with Vanessa, help her through the health scare, and then he flew back to finish up his rehab in Switzerland. He's continuing treatment connected to his March DUI arrest and rollover crash in Florida. Sources close to Tiger say that he's taking the rehab process really seriously, and he's focused on getting healthier both physically and mentally. Woods has pretty much stayed out of the spotlight since that March crash and arrest. He says he's currently in a long-term rehab program in Switzerland while also dealing with his pending legal case back in Florida.
2: Yeah, I saw a picture of him. He looked okay. He's wearing shorts, but he had a black pressure stocking, like one from his thigh all the way to his ankle.
0: Yeah,
2: he wears
0: compression sleeves.
2: But he looks like he's walking all right.
0: Mm-hmm. Okay, and here's one for you. This is kind of funny. BTS is getting its own Oreo cookie.
2: Oh.
0: And it's a limited edition flavor, and it's inspired by Hotyak. What is that? It's a popular Korean brown sugar pancake snack. Sounds kind of yummy.
2: Yeah.
0: And the group says they grew up eating it. The cookies will feature Oreo's first ever purple wafers, a nod to BTS signature color and their fans known as ARMY. The cream filling design just tastes like Kodiak with flavors similar to brown sugar pancakes. BTS also helped create 13 different cookie designs celebrating the group's 13th anniversary, which I can't even believe they've been around for 13 years.
2: Gosh, 13. And are you saying brown sugar pancakes? Is that
0: brown
2: what you're...
0: Brown sugar pancakes.
2: Why have I never heard of that
0: before? Don't know, but I'd give it a try.
2: Yeah, okay.
0: And so then, you know how they stamp the cookies? You know, that's what some of the BTS symbols will be on the logo of the cookies. They go on sale June 1st, hit stores globally June 8th in more than 80 countries. Fans can also scan QR codes on the package to send digital messages to BTS and enter contests for prizes and concert-related giveaways.
2: I wonder where the digital messages go.
0: I don't know. Why don't you do it and find out?
2: I'm going to do
0: that. Jason, will you do it and find out? Okay.
2: Where the messages go?
0: And I quickly want to wish a happy birthday to Andre 3000 of Outkast. Jadakiss both turn 51 today. And the one, the only, Lisa Left Eye Lopez of TLC, would have been 55 today. Of course, she died in that car accident back in April of 2002.
2: Sad.
0: If it is your birthday today, a very happy birthday to you.
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2: 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Let's check on your traffic. What's happening this morning, Tori?
4: Kind of jammed up in our North County with this accident, South 15 Deer Springs. It looks like it cleared out of lanes, but it's still really backed up well before Gopher Canyon. Now, past Deer Springs, it looks great. South 5 Manchester, watch out for some large tire tread in middle lanes. And North 5, a little slowing starting in National City, just past the 54. And a bit more of a backup on the west side of the Coronado Bridge. It's just before the old toll plaza, and then it's lined up out to North Island. 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
6: Well, you know, it's like Oprah Winfrey says. She says, you just got to keep dreaming a bigger dream. And I think that that's an incredible thing for somebody like her to say, who has continued to break down barriers and to make the world a better place and to just, you know, surpass any of her dreams that she had as a child, I'm sure. So I look to somebody like Oprah and say, if she can always say dream a bigger dream, then I can always say that. You know what I mean? That's something to aspire to.
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7: 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Army Special Operations paratrooper. Served in Afghanistan. And he earned the Bronze Star doing it. Back home, he prosecuted sex offenders and took on white-collar fraud. 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Tom Umberg fights for accountability. And he fights for us. Vote Colonel Tom Umberg. Use of retired Colonel Tom Umberg's military rank and job titles does not apply endorsement by the Department of the Army or the Department of Defense.
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0: 92.5, Magic Mornings with Jagger. Christy at 6:37. Looks like we'll have clouds and sunshine maybe later on this afternoon. Should be cool, though. 65 at the beach is about 68 for the high inland. Right now, it is 59. More of the Roses coming up less than 10 minutes. Lily and Carter.
1: Okay.
0: Got a little thing going on here. Been dating for about a year now. Lily says the old sex life was fairly normal.
1: Mm-hmm.
0: All of a sudden, it's gotten weird. What is happening and where is he learning all this?
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1: I guess we don't want too many details. I mean, I don't.
0: No, I'm going to keep it pretty simple.
1: I like that.
0: Okay, good.
1: Keep it a little on the PG side.
0: Yeah, on the PG side. I'll let them do the R side.
1: Yeah, whatever weird means, that's okay.
0: Whatever. They'll explain that and it'll all happen for you at 6:45. So hang around if you're interested.
1: Get the beep button ready.
0: Yeah. All right, Tori, how's traffic? What's going on this morning?
1: Okay, so South 15 has been rough. A crash at Deer Springs. It's out of lanes, but really back things up before the 76. Now, past Deer Springs looks okay. A little slow in Cardiff, South 5. At Manchester, there's some large tire tread in middle lanes. Might be adding to that. North 5 is getting heavier through National City. North 805 is as well, kind of off and on into North Park. A little backup on the west side of the Coronado Bridge, as well as just before the old Toll Plaza, and then heavy out to North Island. And there's a crash on the Genesee off-ramp from southbound 163. It's a solo car, but looks like they're going to call for medics for this. And some of our roads are still kind of wet around the county. 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
7: Stopping extortion and punishing it more firmly is part of the new law approved in the Senate of the Republic. Anonymous reporting is now strengthened. Those affected are protected from reprisals, and authorities are enabled to act without exposing victims. Today, a firm step is taken in protecting Mexican citizens against the crime of extortion. 66th Legislature, Senate of the Republic.
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0: 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You can let us know what's going on. We'll try to get to the bottom of it. This morning, Lily is on the phone. Good morning, Lily. Good
1: morning.
2: So tell me about your boyfriend, Carter.
1: Me and Carter have been dating for like a year now.
0: Okay.
1: And, I mean, up until recently, like, our sex life has been, you know, like, routine. It's been, like, the same thing. Like,
0: sure.
1: But, like, the last, like, few months, I don't know, something changed, and, like, he wants to do it more often, and he just wants to do, like, strange moves, and, like, I feel like he's cheating on me.
0: Well, why do you think that means he's cheating?
1: Well, because in the beginning of our relationship, it was pretty vanilla
0: okay.
1: sex, and I got used to it, you know, and now it's, like, there's a change, you know, like it's hard to explain, but I know my man, you know, like,
0: sure. Okay.
1: And it's weird.
0: Okay. So I'm just going to go out on a limb here. You think that maybe someone else is teaching him some new moves?
1: Yeah.
0: Really?
1: Yeah. I mean, I didn't teach him.
0: Okay. All right. Okay. All right. Well, hang on, Lily. Hold on. Let's get Carter on the line and we will call him up, offer him a very romantic dozen roses that he can send to anybody that he wants. I'm sure he will send them to Lily. Let's get him on the line and see what happens here.

0: Hello.
1: Hi, good morning. I'm looking for Carter.
0: This is Carter.
1: How's it going, Carter? My name is Adam, and I work at a brand new flower shop that we just opened up here in Pacific Beach called Bloom Don't Doom. And the reason for the call is because we're currently running a free promotion where we would like to offer you a dozen free romantic red roses to send to anyone you'd like.
0: Oh, okay. Do I have to, like, give you guys a debit card or anything like that?
1: No, absolutely not. It's 100% free. We don't need any of your personal information.
0: Okay. Yeah, I'll do it.
1: All right, cool. Then let's go ahead and get started with the name of who you'd like to send these flowers to.
0: Yeah, I'd like to send it to May.
1: All right, for May. And there is going to be room on the card for a message. Is there anything you'd like me to write down for her?
0: Hey, I don't know. Something cute. Yeah, you are so hot. Something like that. No, I'm not really like, I don't know.
2: Okay, Carter, it's Jagger and Christy in Magic 92.5. It's a thing we do called War of the Roses. And you know who Lily is, right?
0: Yeah.
2: Mhm. Say hello, Lily. Hello? Say hello.
3: Yeah.
0: Oh,
3: hi.
0: No.
3: Hi, Carter.
0: Oh no. This is.
3: Yeah.
0: What's going on?
3: I'm setting you up. And you got caught. You got caught, Carter. And who's May?
0: She's a
3: who's
0: friend.
3: May?
0: Of mine. You know.
3: Oh, she's a.
0: This is ridiculous. She's a friend of mine.
3: A friend that you're sending flowers to?
0: Well, just
3: you
0: friendly
3: should be
0: flower.
3: Sending it to me.
0: It's not. You know, you're not really the flower type. I didn't send it to you because you're not really the flower type. I don't.
3: But I'm your girlfriend. Is that the one that you've been doing all your acrobatic moves with?
0: No.
2: Why?
0: No acrobatic moves at all.
2: Why the message? You're so hot. What is so hot about her?
3: Yeah.
0: She may or may not have given me a few pointers and tips and things to do in the bedroom. It's not for her. It's for you.
3: Oh, my God.
4: Oh.
3: I didn't know you just said that.
4: It's a service.
3: Wow. Wow.
4: Lucky you, Lily.
3: Wow.
0: She's a sex instructor.
2: Oh, is that okay?
3: Oh, my God. So
0: you know, things have kind of always been bland in the bedroom, so I figure maybe I can get some tips from someone and turn things up a little bit. This is really with our best interest at mind. I don't...
3: Wow. Oh, my gosh. I have a great boyfriend.
2: Lily,
3: Lily,
2: she's a sex instructor.
3: Yeah, that's a lie.
0: It's really not. You guys, you guys are ruining my relationship right now. I don't. Can we talk about this off the air?
3: No.
0: I'm a little embarrassed by all this.
3: No, you should be. Like, you're a dog.
0: I'm not doing anything wrong, Lily. I can promise you that.
3: Yeah, but you're cheating on me with another woman.
0: It's not cheating. She's helping me help us where we're lacking in the bedroom. You know we are.
3: You know what, Carter? I don't need any help, okay? It was
0: Lily.
3: You all along. Yeah, I don't need any help. So, listen, this is the last time. I don't want to talk to you. I don't want to see you. Don't.
0: You are overreacting,
3: don't
0: Lily.
3: Me.
0: Really
3: don't
0: have
3: email
0: to do
3: me.
0: Anything.
3: No, you can go with your little sex instructor, okay? You guys can have all the fun that you want. I'm done with you. Bye.
0: God, Lily, you are overreacting about this whole thing. I'm not doing anything wrong.
3: Oh, and you can come get your stuff, okay?
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2: People label you and people give you titles. You just can't come up with a title. This is what, I guess, industry people around, and then, you know, the fans, they've made a choice. They've seen my hustle. They've seen how long I've been at this game. And then, of course, you know, they listen to the music. And if they want to crown me, you know, I'll accept their crown. But I do take it with a grain of sand, and I understand all my humbleness, and I understand all my defects. So I'm blessed every day, like you said, to even still be a character still in the game, you know. And I thank God every day that I have my job.

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1: Good morning, Karen.
2: Good morning.
1: Sounds like you're ready to win some cash.
2: Yes, ma'am, I am. I can't wait. I'm excited.
3: All right. Here's how it works. Christy's going to ask you 10 questions. You'll have 60 seconds to answer. If you get them all right, we're going to give you $1,000 in cash. Now, if Christy asks you a question and you think, oh, man, it's on the tip of my tongue, you can always say pass. Save yourself a little time. And if there's time before the buzzer goes off, she will come back and ask that one again, okay?
2: Okay.
3: All right, here we go. For $1,000, your 60 seconds starts now.
1: Karen, what is the fourth letter of the alphabet?
2: D.
1: Say that again.
2: D like dog.
1: Disney World is in which state?
2: Florida.
1: Who was the first U.S. president?
2: George Washington.
1: Which colors are on the flag of Sweden?
2: Black, green, and gold.
1: Which Disney musical film features the song Under the Sea?
2: Pass.
1: Martin Scorsese's Shine a Light is a concert documentary about which famous band?
2: The Beatles.
1: What planet begins with the letter V?
2: Venus.
1: Which rebel without a cause died in a 1955 car crash?
2: Pass.
1: If it's 11 a.m. in Los Angeles, what time is it in Seattle?
2: 11.
3: All right, buzzer went off. So let's see. You passed on a couple. You didn't all the way through.
1: Okay,
3: but hey, I'm going to give you 10 bucks for when you got right, Karen. I think you're going to be pretty happy because you just made $30, $40, $50. You got 50 bucks.
1: 50 bucks.
2: Oh, nice.
3: That's not bad.
1: Yes.
3: Let's see. The Disney musical featuring the song Under the Sea, that was The Little Mermaid, that movie.
2: Oh, okay.
3: Yeah.
1: And it was the Rolling Stones. That's what Shine a Light is about. I watched it. It's really good.
3: Okay. Rebel Without a Cause that died in a 1955 car crash. James Dean.
2: Oh, I would have never gotten that one.
1: Never gotten that one.
3: And then let's see. What was it? Oh, you got one. Which colors are on the flag of Sweden? You got one color right, gold. It's actually blue and gold, or we would have taken blue and yellow. So there you go. But hey, you got 50 bucks.
1: Good job.
3: We're going to throw in a Jagger and Christy chip clip. That was a great game. You hang on, all right, Karen?
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3: 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Hey, man, if you get them all right, we're going to give you $1,000 in cash. Sign up to play. 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All right, 7:09, checking that traffic. What's up, Tori?
4: South 15 got off to kind of a tough start. So we had some wet roads and a crash. And so out of Rainbow, you're in and out of traffic to just past Gopher Canyon. It lightens up past that. I do see some slowing as you head to Lake Hodges, but it's moving along okay. South Bay freeways are getting slower. North 805, it's off and on the 54 to El Cajon Boulevard. North 5, the heavy stuff, 54 to Main. And you do have more of a backup on the Coronado Bridge, that westbound side. It's mid-span out to North Island. 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From the Jagger and Christy Traffic Center, I'm Tori Peck.
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0: Injured? Demand justice. Demand Jurowitz.

0: Magic 92.5. Magic Mornings with Jagger and Christy at 724. Looks like we'll have some clouds and sunshine later on today. Going to be a cool one. About 65 at the beaches, about 68 for the High Island right now. It is 58. Coming up at 9:10 this morning, we have tickets to the Del Mar Fair. Kicks off on Wednesday, June 10th.
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0: So we got tickets, two for you and a pair to share, coming up at 9:10 this morning. The fair opens on June 10th, and guess who is playing that night? Chicago will be on stage.
1: Wow.
0: When was the last time you saw Chicago in concert?
1: Been a while.
0: We got free tickets coming up this morning at 9:10. 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Well, we'll get you into the fair for free. And you can see this band if you want later on, or stand outside and listen. Free tickets coming up at 9:10 this morning.
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0: I'm going to be singing Saturday in the Park now for the rest of the day.
1: I know.
0: Saturday.
1: In the back of everybody's head. Oh, what park. A great, wow, yeah. Awesome band. That's and perfect fun. For summer. Oh, no, it's so be fun.
0: Free tickets, not for Chicago, but to get into the fair, coming up at 9:10 this morning. Let's check your traffic. 726, how's it looking, Tori?
1: It's getting busier out of our South Bay and North 805 National City into Mission Valley, a little bit into Kearney Mesa. North 5, the tough stuff is getting through National City. The Coronado Bridge traffic is improving. West 94, you're kind of in and out of traffic from Euclid to the 5. West 8, little backup in La Mesa. 52 West is getting heavy. It's just about Cuyamaca to the top of the summit. Our far north county, South 15, has been kind of tough in part from an earlier crash. So now you're slowing is Rainbow to Gopher Canyon. Bit of a break, and then El Norte kind of off and on to Lake Hodges. 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
6: You're always going to be stared at. 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

0: 105.5 Magic Mornings with Jagger and Christy at 7:38. You'll see clouds and sunshine later on today. It's going to be a cool one, though. About 65 in the beaches, about 68 for the high inland. Right now, it is 59. We've got tickets to go to Disneyland. We got two for you and a pair of Cher. All you have to do is listen for the Disneyland song of the day.
1: Yes, it's Madonna and Vogue. That's what you are listening for. Between 3 and 7 this afternoon, Madonna and Vogue will play. You will be caller 92, and you will be going to Disneyland Resort.
0: Hey, you get two for you and a pair to share. We gave away 8 tickets yesterday because it was a 2 for Tuesday. You can also win off the app on Tuesdays. On Tuesday, you have the Disneyland song of the day, and you can win on the app. Two ways to win, so make sure you get the brand new app and fill it out and get ready to win.
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0: Yes, it is. The app is absolutely free. And Madonna Vogue, that is your song today. Listen for that sometime this afternoon between 3 and 7. All right, 7:38, checking that traffic. How's it looking, Tori?
3: It's getting a little more active out of our South Bay. North 5, the tough stuff is through National City, but now it's kind of off and on into downtown. North 805 is off and on from Plaza into Mission Valley. West 94 kind of feeling that. A bit slower out of College Grove to the 5 South. 163 is getting a little slower through Balboa Park. West 8 is kind of off and on from the 125 into Hotel Circle. 52 West heavy Cuyamaca to the top of the summit. At South 15 has been tough this morning. Started with a crash at Deer Springs, and so out of Rainbow, you're in and out of traffic just about to Deer Springs, and now from there it is just about solid to Lake Hodges. South 5's getting a little slower as well. 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

0: 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Get on the website at magic925.com. You can let us know what's going on. We'll try to get to the bottom of it. This morning, Lily is on the phone. Good morning, Lily.
1: Morning.
2: So tell me about your boyfriend, Carter.
1: Me and Carter have been dating for like a year now.
0: Okay.
1: And, I mean, up until recently, like, our sex life has been, you know, like, routine. It's been, like, the same thing. Like,
0: sure.
1: But, like, the last, like, few months, I don't know, something changed, and, like, he wants to do it more often, and he just wants to do, like, strange moves, and, like, I feel like he's cheating on me.
0: Well, why do you think that means he's cheating?
1: Well, because in the, like, the beginning of our relationship, it was pretty vanilla
0: okay.
1: sex, and I got used to it, you know, and now it's, like, there's a change, you know, like, it's hard to explain, but there's, I know my man, you know, like.
0: Sure, okay.
1: And it's weird.
0: Okay, so I'm just going to go out on a limb here. You think that maybe someone else is teaching him some new moves?
1: Yeah.
0: Really?
1: Yeah, I mean, I didn't teach him.
0: Okay, all right. Okay, all right. Well, hang on, Lily. Hold on. Let's get Carter on the line, and we will call him up, offer him a very romantic dozen roses that he can send to anybody that he wants. I'm sure he will send them to Lily. Let's get him on the line and see what happens here.

0: Hello.
1: Hi, good morning. I'm looking for Carter.
0: This is Carter.
1: How's it going, Carter? My name is Adam, and I work at a brand new flower shop that we just opened up here in Pacific Beach called Bloom Don't Doom. And the reason for the call is because we're currently running a free promotion where we would like to offer you a dozen free romantic red roses to send to anyone you'd like.
0: Oh, okay. Do I have to, like, give you guys a debit card or anything like that?
1: No, absolutely not. It's 100% free. We don't need any of your personal information.
0: Okay. Yeah, I'll do it.
1: All right, cool. Then let's go ahead and get started with the name of who you'd like to send these flowers to.
0: Yeah, I'd like to send it to May.
1: All right, for May. And there is going to be room on the card for a message. Is there anything you'd like me to write down for her?
0: Hey, I don't know. Something cute. You are so hot. Something like that. No, I'm not really I don't know.
2: Okay, Carter, it's Jagger and Christy in Magic 92.5. It's a thing we do called War of the Roses. And you know who Lily is, right?
0: Yeah.
2: Mm-hmm. Say hello, Lily. No. Say hello.
3: Yeah.
0: Oh,
3: hi.
0: No.
3: Hi, Carter.
0: Oh, no. This is...
3: Yeah.
0: What's going on?
3: I'm setting you up. And you got caught. You got caught, Carter. And who's May?
0: She's a
3: who's
0: friend
3: May?
0: Of mine. You know,
3: oh, she's a...
0: this is ridiculous. She's a friend of mine.
3: A friend that you're sending flowers to?
0: Well, just, you know,
3: you
0: friendly
3: should be
0: flower.
3: Sending it to
0: I didn't,
3: me.
0: It's not, you know, you're not really the flower type. I didn't send it to you because you're not really the flower type. I don't.
3: But I'm your girlfriend. Is that the one that you've been doing all your acrobatic moves with?
0: No.
2: Why?
0: No acrobatic moves at all.
2: Why the message, you're so hot? What is so hot about her?
3: Yeah.
0: She may or may not have given me a few pointers and tips and things to do in the bedroom. It's not for her. It's for you.
3: Oh, my God.
4: Oh.
3: I didn't know you just said that.
4: It's a service.
3: Wow. Wow.
4: Lucky you, Lily.
3: Wow.
0: She's a sex instructor.
2: Oh, is that okay?
3: Oh, my God. So
0: you know, things have kind of always been bland in the bedroom, so I figure maybe I can get some tips from someone and you know, turn things up a little bit. This is really with our best interest at mind. I don't...
3: Wow. Oh, my gosh. I have a great boyfriend.
2: Lily.
3: I really do.
2: Lily, she's a sex instructor.
3: Yeah. That's a lie.
0: It's really not. You guys, you guys are ruining my relationship right now. I don't... Can we talk about this off the air?
3: No.
0: I'm a little embarrassed by all this.
3: No, you should be. Like, you're a dog.
0: I'm not doing anything wrong, Lily. I can promise you that.
3: Yeah, but you're cheating on me with another woman.
0: It's not cheating. She's helping me help us where we're lacking in the bedroom. You know we are.
3: You know what, Carter? I don't need any help, okay? It was
0: Lily.
3: You all along. Yeah, I don't need any help. So, listen, this is the last time. I don't want to talk to you. I don't want to see you. Don't...
0: You are overreacting,
3: don't
0: Lily.
3: Me.
0: Really
3: don't
0: have
3: email
0: to do
3: me.
0: Anything.
3: No, you can go with your little sex instructor, okay? You guys can have all the fun that you want. I'm done with you. Bye.
0: God, Lily, you are overreacting about this whole thing. I'm not doing anything wrong.
3: Oh, and you can come get your stuff, okay?
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6: 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I'm pretty accessible when it comes to people. As long as people aren't being obnoxious, they can have an autograph, they can have a picture, whatever. It's not that deep to me. It's like, this is part of my job.
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1: Good morning, Naomi.
2: Good morning.
1: Okay, let's get you some cash and $1,000 Minute, shall we?
2: Yes.
3: All right, here's how it works. Christy is going to ask you 10 questions. You'll have 60 seconds to answer. If you get them all right, we'll give you $1,000. Now, if Christy asks you a question, you think, oh, it's on the tip of my tongue, you can always say pass. Save yourself a little time, and if there's time before the buzzer goes off, she'll come back and ask that one again, okay?
2: Okay.
3: All right, here we go. For $1,000, your 60 seconds starts now.
1: Naomi, does ice sink or float in water?
2: What? Float.
1: Budweiser is what type of drink?
2: Beer.
1: What number is at the bottom of the clock?
2: Six.
1: What country in Europe is shaped like a boot?
2: Italy.
1: What is 6 times 2?
2: 12.
1: Who won Super Bowl 50 in 2016?
2: Patriots?
1: What month begins with the letter A?
2: August.
1: What is known as rarest blood type?
2: O.
1: What color are ripe bananas?
2: Ripe bananas. Yellow.
1: Princeton University is located in which state?
2: Princeton. Pass.
1: Princeton University is located in which state?
2: Oh, gosh. Connecticut.
3: All right, buzzer just went off. You got them all in. How do you think you did?
2: Ooh, I have no idea.
3: All right, well, let's see. If you got them all right, you got $1,000. Let's start counting them up here. Naomi, you got 1 right, 2 right, 3 right, 4 right, 5 right, 6 right, 7 right. Hey, you got $70.
1: Yeah.
2: Seven.
1: Good job.
2: Which ones did I get wrong?
1: Okay, so Princeton University is actually in New Jersey, so you got that one wrong.
2: New Jersey. Somewhere on the East Coast.
1: Somewhere on the East Coast. You were close. What is known as the rarest blood type? That's AB negative.
2: Oh.
1: And who won Super Bowl 50 in 2016? That was the Denver Broncos.
2: Oh, shoot.
3: Patriots was a great guess, though, because they win them all. Hey, listen, you got yourself $70. I'll throw in a Jagger and Christy chip clip. That was a great game, Naomi. Hang on, all right?
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3: Well, I'll fire it up again tomorrow. 7:05, 8:05, 10 questions, 60 seconds. Man, if you get them all right, we're going to give you $1,000 in cash. All you got to do is sign up at magic925.com. We'd love to give you all that cash. Boy, wouldn't that be fun to spend? All right, it's 8:08. Check it out. Oop, hang on, Tori. Still my GPS light lighting up over here on my big board. Look at this. City Heights has got us on today.
4: Oh, yeah, City Heights.
3: City Heights. Thank you for listening. We appreciate that. It's 8:08. Let's check on your traffic. How's it looking, Tori?
4: It is. If you're heading to the beach, it is jammed up on that West 8 at the Sunset Cliffs or Mission Bay light. And it looks like Sunset Cliffs is pretty jammed up as well. So maybe something happening on the surface streets there. So it's really affecting you at the stoplight. I see some people maybe bowing out, taking the West 8 South 5 connector or Sports Arena. Maybe a good idea for you, at least for now. North 5, a bit slow out of National City into downtown. North 805 National City into Mission Valley. South on 5, they quickly cleared a crash at La Costa. Some slowing behind it. 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
14: On the field, we achieve everything. It doesn't matter where you come from. What matters is where we're going. Because our true passion is seeing our people succeed. If the people win, Mexico wins. The team that scores for transformation, victory is ours. We are the true left. And the new hope of the people, the PT is the 4T.
0: Injured? Demand justice. Demand Jurowitz.

0: Hi, Magic Mornings with Jagger and Christy at 823. Looks like a fairly nice day today. You'll see clouds. You see those up there? Going to go away a little bit. You'll see a little sunshine today. 65 at the beaches, about 68 for the high inland. Even the desert's only going to do 77 today. Right now, it is 59. Hey, there's going to be a fun thing going on, a festival you want to get to. Not this Friday, but next Friday. USS Midway, it's the Donut Festival.
1: Ooh!
0: This will be the third one that they put on with the good friends at Salvation Army, because this is how it all started, because the Salvation Army ladies would hand out donuts to the front lines, and then became National Donut Day. You do have to register, though. You go to the USS Midway site and register, because you know why? It's free to show up, and they're also going to be giving away free donuts.
1: So they want to know how many donuts to bring.
0: Exactly. It's going to be a fun time next Friday. If you want to go, free donuts. That sounds good. I don't know why for the last week I've had a donut thing going on. Have you noticed?
1: Yeah,
0: I don't know why. Glazed donuts? You know what, Jason? Glazed donuts are so good. I forget.
2: I like a good glazed donut.
0: Throw it in the microwave for 8 seconds.
2: It definitely gives me, I end up with a sugar crash after.
1: Yeah.
2: But
0: so good. They're maddening because they're great, and then you eat them and you go, I'm still hungry.
1: If I'm going to eat a donut, I'm going to eat a custard donut.
0: Oh, custard. Now you're going deep into donuts.
1: Well, that's if I'm going to get a sugar high, sure. I'm going to enjoy it completely. Glazed donuts are just kind of plain.
0: I looked at the vendors for this. The very first one is the one I almost got in trouble at this place, because they start every morning. I used to work at a station called KCBQ, and they were across the street in Santee. And I would go every morning and get a donut, Mary's Donuts. So good. Gained 89 pounds, I think. And the mini donut company is going to be there. Donut Graham, Honey Donuts, Goody's Donuts is going to be there. Get and Go Donuts. And there's going to be entertainment. It's going to be fun.
1: Wow. Sounds like a fun day.
0: Yeah, fun day next Friday.
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0: You'll be swimming in donuts on the USS Midway. All right, 825. Let's check your traffic. What's going on this morning, Tori?
4: If you're headed to the beach, westbound 8 is just stopped at the Sunset Cliffs Mission Bay light. And Sunset Cliffs itself also kind of jammed up as you're leaving PB. So it looks like maybe an incident happening there. It looks like some people are bailing out and taking the West 8, maybe Rosecrans exit. So that's busy, but maybe a better choice for you. And northbound 5, you still have some traffic out of National City off and on into downtown. It is a little slow into Mission Bay. Southland 63, a little heavier into Balboa Park. North 805 improving in the South Bay. Some traffic into Mission Valley, a little bit through Kearney Mesa. South 5 slowing out of La Costa Lucadia, and that was in part from an earlier crash. 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

0: 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Magic Mornings with Jagger and Christy at 8:37. Clouds and sunshine later on today. Temps only going to be in the 60s. Right now it is 59. Coming up at 9:10 this morning, don't forget, we got tickets to the Del Mar Fairgrounds, San Diego County Fair.
1: San Diego County Fair is called Once Upon a Fair this year, and it's going to be really fun. There's so many things to do there. Many good things to eat.
0: Oh, man, the eating is incredible.
1: So many rides to ride.
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0: You gotta have a plan. Otherwise, yeah, you just sit around staring at everything, and you don't get anything. Yeah, you got to get it. And then what you do is you look at the things that you didn't get, and you write that down for the list for the next time you go back.
4: Exactly.
0: Because it's going to take at least two times through there to get all the good stuff. All right,
4: sure.
0: Free tickets at 9:10, so wait for that. Right now it's 8:38. How's traffic looking, Tori?
4: Yeah, it's kind of rough if you're heading to the beach on the westbound 8. The traffic is just jammed up at the Mission Bay Sunset Cliffs light. It looks like there's something going on Sunset Cliffs, like right near the 8, so really affecting traffic. Some people maybe are taking the West 8 Rosecrans exit. I see that because it is really busy now, but it might help you out. The North 5 looking better in our South Bay. There is some slowing in National City, a little bit downtown, then a little bit into Mission Bay. South 163, a little slower through Balboa Park. And South 5, you've got some leftover traffic, La Costa into Cardiff from an earlier crash. 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
6: 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Bless his little heart, he didn't know what was going on. She flipped the script for him. She turned him on, she turned him out. 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
1: It's War of the Roses. 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You can let us know what's going on. We'll try to get to the bottom of it. This morning, Lily is on the phone. Good morning, Lily.
2: Morning.
3: So tell me about your boyfriend, Carter.
2: Me and Carter have been dating for like a year now.
1: Okay.
2: And, I mean, up until recently, like our sex life has been, you know, like routine. It's been like the same thing. Like,
1: sure.
2: But, like the last like few months, I don't know, something changed. And like he wants to do it more often, and he just wants to do like strange moves, and like I feel like he's cheating on me.
1: Why do you think that means he's cheating?
2: Well, because in the beginning of our relationship, it was pretty vanilla sex, and I got used to it, you know. And now it's like there's a change, you know. Like it's hard to explain, but I know my man, you know. Like,
1: sure. Okay.
2: And it's weird.
1: Okay, so I'm just gonna go out on a limb here. You think that maybe someone else is teaching him some new moves?
2: Yeah.
1: Really?
2: Yeah. I mean, I didn't teach him.
1: Okay. All right. Okay. All right. Well, hang on, Lily. Hold on. Let's get Carter on the line, and we will call him up, offer him a very romantic dozen roses that he can send to anybody that he wants. I'm sure he will send them to Lily. Let's get him on the line and see what happens here.

0: Hello.
1: Hi, good morning. I'm looking for Carter.
0: This is Carter.
1: How's it going, Carter? My name is Adam, and I work at a brand new flower shop that we just opened up here in Pacific Beach called Bloom Don't Doom. And the reason for the call is because we're currently running a free promotion where we would like to offer you a dozen free romantic red roses to send to anyone you'd like.
0: Oh, okay. Do I have to, like, give you guys a debit card or anything like that?
1: No, absolutely not. It's 100% free. We don't need any of your personal information.
0: Okay. Yeah, I'll do it.
1: All right, cool. Then let's go ahead and get started with the name of who you'd like to send these flowers to.
0: Yeah, I'd like to send it to May.
1: All right, for May. And there is going to be room on the card for a message. Is there anything you'd like me to write down for her?
0: Hey, I don't know. Something cute. Yeah, you are so hot. Something like that. No, I'm not really like, I don't know.
2: Okay, Carter, it's Jagger and Christy at Magic 92.5. It's a thing we do called War of the Roses, and you know who Lily is, right?
0: Yeah.
2: Mm-hmm. Say hello, Lily. Say hello.
3: Yeah.
0: Oh,
3: hi.
0: No.
3: Hi, Carter.
0: Oh, no. This is...
3: Yeah.
0: What's going on?
3: I'm setting you up. And you got caught. You got caught, Carter. And who's May?
0: She's a
3: who's
0: friend
3: May?
0: Of mine. You know,
3: oh, she's a...
0: this is ridiculous. She's a friend of mine.
3: A friend that you're sending flowers to?
0: Well, just, you know,
3: you
0: friendly
3: should be
0: flower.
3: Sending it to
0: I didn't,
3: me.
0: It's not, you know, you're not really the flower type. I didn't send it to you because you're not really the flower type. I don't.
3: But I'm your girlfriend. Is that the one that you've been doing all your acrobatic moves with?
0: No.
2: Why?
0: No acrobatic moves at all.
2: Why the message, you're so hot? What is so hot about her?
3: Yeah.
0: She may or may not have given me a few pointers and tips and things to do in the bedroom. It's not for her. It's
3: oh,
0: for you.
3: Oh, my God.
4: Oh.
3: I didn't know you just said that.
4: It's a service.
3: Wow. Wow.
4: Lucky you, Lily.
3: Wow.
0: She's a sex instructor.
2: Oh, is that okay?
3: Oh, my
0: always,
3: God. So
0: you know, things have kind of always been bland in the bedroom, so I figure maybe I can get some tips from someone and you know, turn things up a little bit. This is really with our best interest at mine. I don't...
3: Wow. Oh, my gosh. I have a great boyfriend.
2: Lily.
3: I really do.
2: Lily, she's a sex instructor.
3: Yeah. That's a lie. That's,
0: it's really
3: that's
0: not. You guys,
3: lie.
0: You know, you guys are ruining my relationship right now. I don't... Can we talk about this off the air?
3: No.
0: I'm a little embarrassed by all this.
3: No, you should be. Like, you're a dog.
0: I'm not doing anything wrong, Lily. I can promise you that.
3: Yeah, but you're cheating on me with another woman.
0: It's not cheating. She's that's... helping me help us where we're lacking in the bedroom. You know we are.
3: You know what, Carter? I don't need any help, okay? It was
0: Lily.
3: You all along. Yeah, I don't need any help. So, listen, this is the last time. I don't want to talk to you. I don't want to see you. Don't...
0: You are overreacting,
3: don't
0: Lily.
3: Me.
0: Really
3: don't
0: have
3: email
0: to do
3: me.
0: Anything.
3: No, you can go with your little sex instructor, okay? You guys can have all the fun that you want. I'm done with you. Bye.
0: God, Lily, you are overreacting about this whole thing. I'm not doing anything wrong.
3: Oh, and you can come get your stuff, okay?
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2: Every Little Step was a song that was written for Babyface, actually. And Babyface heard me singing it while we was working on, I think, Roni or something like that. And he heard me singing it, and he just decided, he said, it'll be better if you do it. So I got in the studio and went to town on it, and it came out, and I love that song. I love the video to that one because the video was so simple. They put me in a white room, and it just went from there. Dance Steps.
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0: 5. Magic Mornings for Jagger. Christy getting that on for Tanya and Miramar.
1: Oh, hey, Tanya.
0: Tanya Miramar. Thank you, Miramar. Tanya's very excited. She's going to go see the Michael movie. Got a matinee today.
1: Oh.
0: She hasn't seen Michael yet. And she went here, Billie Jean. And I'll tell you what, Tanya, watch for the Billie Jean MTV scene in the movie.
1: It's so
0: great
1: good.
0: Scene. You're going to love it.
1: Anyway, the whole thing is good.
0: Miramar, thank you for listening. We appreciate that. You know what happens on June 10th? The Del Mar Fairgrounds becomes the San Diego County Fair. And we got tickets for you to go. How would you like to go?
1: Yeah, there's so much going on at the fair this year. It's called Once Upon a Fair. That is the theme. So you can just kind of imagine, you know, what it's going to look like. A tale of food, fun, friends, family, laughter, all kinds of traditions. The usual delicious food and fun and rides and animals. And what else am I missing?
0: Jason, do you... I tell you what you're missing is the games.
1: The games.
0: Yeah, the games. The ones where you shoot the water into the balloon or into the hole and the balloon blows up.
1: Oh, yeah.
0: And then they've got the hoop game.
1: I always like to play a hoop game.
0: Christy plays a hoop game.
2: I feel like it's kind of rigged.
0: Well, the hoops aren't exactly round. I don't think that's the problem. So anyway.
1: Me and Jason always play that one.
0: Jason, you know the game where you shoot the water into the hole and the balloon blows up?
1: Yeah.
0: Oh, it's my favorite.
3: Or it's like the horse races.
0: Oh, that's good stuff.
1: Well, we're all going to head to the fair. Actually, I think we're broadcasting live on opening day, June 10th. So that's going to be fun. It is, as a matter of fact, the largest and longest running community event in San Diego County, in case
0: that's
1: you didn't
0: sure.
1: know.
0: Sure.
1: If you want to go, if you want your tickets already set, go on June 10th. We'll take caller number 9-888-537-1925.
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17: First on 15 at the 78, they're working on clearing the right lane. A two-car crash, a little bit of a slow there. And then West 78 heavy from the 15 to Barham. South 5 improving in our North County. Westbound 8, a pretty big backup at the Sunset Cliffs and Mission Bay Light. Looks like something might be happening at the light there. And northbound 5 looking better in our South Bay. Southland 63 still a bit heavy through Balboa Park. And North 805, now the Tupper speed's getting through Kearney Mesa. 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
2: 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And, you know, I kept doing the Blackstreet record. You know, I thought we was going to get together that year, which was 1995. So I like the way you work it.
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19: 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Bless his little heart, he didn't know what was going on. 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She turned him on, she turned him out. 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
21: From the Hoy crash, northbound 5 at Nobel, just cleared to the center divide. There's a little bit of a slowdown there. North 805, a little backup behind the 52. It's been a bit backed up as well if you're heading to the beach. Westbound 8 at the Sunset Cliffs Mission Bay Light. It looks like they've resolved whatever issue was going on the surface streets, but still some leftover traffic. South 163, you've got some traffic as well through Balboa Park. Make Sundays your summer escape at Humboldt Casino Resort's Starlight Pool Parties every Sunday from 11 a.m. to 7 p.m. at Humboldt Casino Resort, 7 p.m. From the Jagger and Christie Traffic Center, I'm Tori Peck.

0: Roses.
1: It's War of the Roses. 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Let us know what's going on. We'll try to get to the bottom of it. We have Patrice on the line this morning. Good morning, Patrice.
2: Hi, how are you?
3: Okay, so Patrice, tell me what's going on with you and your husband, Jonathan.
2: I'll just tell you a little bit of the story. We have been together for quite some time, and within our marriage, I had a problem with alcohol.
1: Okay.
2: And it was getting pretty bad, and I was kind of, I guess you would call me a blackout drunk.
3: Oh, my.
2: And I decided that I really needed to turn it around, and really because he was going to leave me, and he told me in no uncertain terms. He moved out for a little while. So I went into the program, and I am taking care of business, and I quit drinking, and I don't do anything at all anymore. And
1: well, that's good.
2: Yeah, thank you. Thank you. And really, mostly to save my marriage, but now I was on Facebook, and I know, you know, my husband's password, and I was on his page. He sent a message to a girlfriend of mine who's married and, like, hitting on her, like, trying to ask her out.
3: Oh,
2: and
3: my. Did you ask him about it? Did you tell him that you did that?
2: You know, no.
1: Okay, so he doesn't know that you've seen this message.
2: No, he doesn't know that I've seen it. It makes me think that maybe when I was drunk before or whatever, that he wasn't true to me, that he used it as an opportunity, you know, not that I was the best wife at that time, but that he used it as an opportunity to cheat. And I'm kind of trying to clean house now, so I don't want him in my life if that's what he's doing.
1: All right, well, Patrice, here's what we can do. Let's get Jonathan on the line, and we will offer him a dozen very romantic roses. And I'm sure that with all that you guys have been through, and your husband and wife, that he will send the roses to Patrice. So let's get him on the line and see what happens here.

0: Hello.
1: Hi, can I please speak to Jonathan?
0: This is him.
1: Hi, good morning, Jonathan. My name is Natalie, and I'm calling from Classic Blooms. We're this new flower shop that's just opened up over here in Point Loma. And you know, since we're a brand new shop, we're trying to get our name out there, so we're doing this one-time promotional offer where we want to give you a dozen red romantic roses, and this is to send to whoever you'd like anywhere in San Diego County. All we ask for, if you do choose to accept the roses, is that you tell your friends and family about us.
0: Wow. Okay, that sounds... Do you guys need, like a credit card or anything?
1: Yeah, no, we don't take any personal information from you.
0: Okay.
1: All right, cool. Perfect. Let's start off with the name of who you want to send these roses to.
0: The name, put Tammy, T-A-M-M-Y.
1: Okay, to Tammy. Perfect. There is room on the card here for a message. Is there anything you'd like to say?
0: As a message, you can, you said dozen roses, right?
1: Yes, a dozen red romantic roses.
0: Put thinking about you as always. J is my is just my initial.
2: Hey, Jonathan, it's Jagger and Christy at Magic 92.5. This is a thing we do called...
3: And who the f*** is Tammy?
2: It's called War of the Roses, and...
4: Yeah, that's the big question.
2: Patrice is on the line.
3: Excuse me, who is Tammy?
0: Tammy is a friend of mine.
3: A friend of yours that you're thinking of as always with romantic red roses? Really? Johnny, really?
0: She's actually injured right now.
3: You know what? Don't bullshit.
0: Honestly, I know this. It sounds crazy, and it sounds like, but it's really nothing like that at all. She's actually injured right now, and I was just sending her. I was going to send her
3: some
0: flowers.
3: Honey, how come I don't know your friend Tammy? I'm your wife.
0: I think I've spoken about her a couple of times.
2: Well, Jonathan, here's the other bad news is that there's a message on your Facebook page, and it sounds like you're flirting with one of your friend's wives.
3: Yeah, hi.
0: I don't know about that.
3: You don't know about that? I saw it on your page, Tony and Summer.
0: Well, you
3: sent
0: page?
3: Summer a message.
0: No, I didn't.
3: Yeah. Oh my. You know what?
0: Why are you going through my Facebook?
3: It's on Facebook. You can't just pretend it's not there.
0: Why are you going through my Facebook? Is what I'm asking.
3: Really? Well, don't turn it around on me. You just tell me why you're around with Summer, and maybe I should call Tony and tell him.
2: You might want to get Tammy on the line too while you're at it, Patricia.
4: Yeah, that would be interesting.
0: If I sent a message, it was not in the vein of me trying to get with her or anything like that. It was a friendly message, and I to be honest with you,
3: baby, you're so hot. Baby, you're so hot is very friendly. It's a little overly friendly. You know what? You've got some explaining to do, and we'll talk when you get home. I'm not doing this on the radio.
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Good morning, good morning. It's Javier, the X-Man, checking in. I know, happy, I want to say Tuesday because it feels like Tuesday, but it's Wednesday. Hello to Olivia out there in San Carlos. Good morning to you. Thanks for listening to Magic 92.5, the beat of San Diego. Good morning, good morning.

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17: 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Retired Colonel Tom Umberg is running for Board of Equalization to hold them accountable. 3 overseas deployments, Army Special Operations paratrooper, served in Afghanistan, and here in the Bronze Star doing it. 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Tom Umberg fights for accountability. And he fights for us. Vote Colonel Tom Umberg.
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0: 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Vogue, can you Vogue? 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
1: Hi, what's the song of the day to win Disneyland tickets today?
0: Vogue by Madonna. Vogue by Madonna. Can you Vogue? I could Vogue. Should I do it?
1: Okay, perfect. Thank you.
0: Thank you. Good luck. I hope you win. Hope you win. Win it for the family. Do it for the kids.
1: Oh, yes. Can't wait. 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
1: Oh, yeah, thank you. I'm so excited. I've been wanting to go to Disneyland, like, forever.
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4: 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Me, Teddy Riley, and Aaron Hall was working out of Teddy Riley's grandmother's house, I believe it was. But Prerogative just came out of nowhere. The grooves came on, and me and Aaron just went to town on writing. And, you know, that's the signature song. That's my theme song, I could say.
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14: Stopping extortion and punishing it more firmly is part of the new law approved in the Senate of the Republic. Anonymous reporting is now strengthened. Those affected are protected from reprisals, and authorities are enabled to act without exposing victims. Today, a firm step is taken in protecting Mexican citizens against the crime of extortion. 66th Legislature, Senate of the Republic.
15: Mission accomplished. The Felipe Angeles train is a reality. 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
18: Oh, yeah.

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I'm going to cruise for a cause, helping kids in our community.

0: 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We got $1,000 in cash. 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
1: Let's go back to our childhood tomorrow. 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
2: 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And I formed Parliament, and we sang. And it was reinforced when the first time I heard Smokey and the Miracles, Shop Around, and all those songs, and Motown showed up. I was finished with it. I knew that was all I was going to do. But I knew it in grade school, that's what I was going to do.
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I went outside, it was raining or it had rained overnight. I was like, what is going on? Right? Heading into June like that? Are you ready for it? Summer's like, not yet. We need more May gray with a little sprinkle here and there. Anyhow, hope you're having a great day today. On the way, got your 90s at noon and your tickets to the San Diego County Fair. It's going to be happening June 10th. It opens up, and I got two for you to pair to share for you and the familia, okay? 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

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It's your 90s and new on Magic Night 2.5, the beat of San Diego. Hello, Linda and the crew checking in from Otay Ranch. 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It's so for real.

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3: 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And she said, "Daddy, I'm sleepy, so I'm going to bed." 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And then she came back. She left for like 30 minutes. And she came back and she said, "Daddy, but I love you and I love you for all my life." And that's when I came up with this.
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18: 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Tradition that dialogues with the present. 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
19: Stopping extortion and punishing it more firmly is part of the new law approved in the Senate of the Republic. Anonymous reporting is now strengthened. Those affected are protected from reprisals, and authorities are enabled to act without exposing victims. Today, a firm step is taken in protecting Mexican citizens against the crime of extortion. 66th Legislature, Senate of the Republic.
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0: Hi, Magic Hour 2.5. Who's this?
1: This is Barbara.
0: Barbara, call number 9. Congratulations. 2 for you and a pair to share. The San Diego County Fair. Once upon a fair. You're there. June 10th through July 5th.
2: 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I appreciate that.
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5: 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Right. 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
0: Injured? 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

Magic Night 2.5, the beat of San Diego. So you want tickets to the Disneyland Resort, you want to take the kids. All right, here's the song of the day. Madonna's Vogue, okay? And if you win, you get a Vogue. Can you do that? Can you Vogue? You don't.

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0: Hey, to make a song request, if you guys can do that, listen to Rhythm Nation by Janet Jackson.
1: Okay, you got it. Thank you.
0: Thank you very much.
1: I appreciate you. Thanks for listening.

0: By winter, am I going to Disneyland?
1: Oh, my God. Oh, my God.
0: What? Yep.
1: Oh, my God.
0: Oh, my God, what?
1: This is not the song.
0: Yes?
1: This is not the song.
0: Oh, my God. Please, Javier, tell me the song.
1: It is.
0: I forgot.
1: It is Madonna's Vogue. Vogue. Vogue.
0: Vogue. Vogue. 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Okay. Let me try again.

0: The song of the day and your tickets to Disneyland are on the way. 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
2: Every Little Step was a song that was written for Babyface, actually. And Babyface heard me singing it while we was working on, I think, Roni or something like that. And he heard me singing it, and he just decided, he said, it'd be better if you do it. So I got in the studio and went to town on it, and it came out, and I love that song. I love the video to that one because the video was so simple. They put me in a white room, and it just went from there. Dance steps.
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0: 5, the beat of San Diego. Congratulations to yesterday's Disneyland Resort ticket winners. We had Justin from Sierra Mesa. And, of course, we also had Danielle, who also won yesterday online. And she downloaded the Magic Knight 2.5 app. So you got two chances to win on Tuesdays. We call them two for Tuesdays. But today, we're listening for Madonna's Vogue. Vogue. Can you Vogue? I could Vogue. I should post a video up on my TikTok of me voguing. Okay, maybe not. That's the song you're listening for today, okay? Get ready to call. It's Magic Knight 2.5 on the way, the 92-minute commercial-free music marathon.
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3: 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Be the best group, you know what I'm saying? And we set out to do that from the jump, and, you know, we're still on the road.
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5: In the Chamber of Deputies, we have taken the first step to organize the pension system in the public sector. With the reform of Article 127 of the Constitution, no public servant will be able to receive a pension that exceeds half of the remuneration of the President of the Republic. With this, the we put an end to excesses of the past, and a responsible use of public resources is guaranteed. Chamber of Deputies, 66th Legislature, Sovereignty and Social Justice.
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7: Let me talk to you.

So one place I love riding my bike to is from Chula Vista to Coronado. I love riding my bike in Coronado. Beautiful views in Coronado. If you see me on my bike, wave hi. I wave back. My big boy BMX bike. It's Magic Night 2.5 with the Mary Jane Girls. Hey, boy.

So have you gone to the movies to see the Michael Jackson biopic? You got to go see it. You're going to love it. All right. You got to do it before it goes to streaming. And you need to watch that movie on the big screen.

Can you believe we're just weeks away from the San Diego County Fair opening? And this year, it's Once Upon a Fair. That's the theme this year. But it's going to be opening June 10th through July 5th. We got tickets. Keep listening to win them right here on Magic.

We are less than a week away from voting. Or did you vote already? Did you send in your ballot already? Or are you going to wait for that day? I don't mind going to the polls. I don't mind. But I definitely got the lock on who I want to vote for. I hope you do the same thing and exercise your right to vote. I'm not here to tell you who to vote for. Just exercise your right to vote, all right? Let your voice be heard at the polls. And may the best candidates win.

1.5 The Beat of San Diego. All right, time for the X-Men to see how they'll say goodbye for another way into the day, into the time, into the place. I leave you with peace, love, and happiness. And remember, always, God loves you. Keep the faith be strong. And I will talk to you tomorrow. Billy Blass is coming up next with your tickets to the Disneyland Resort.

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2: 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How are you doing today?
1: I'm doing really good. I'll do even better if you've got anything by George Clinton.
2: I got you on that George Clinton.
1: Thank you. Thank you so much. You guys are doing really, really good today.
2: 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What's your name?
1: Okay, Debbie.
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6: A friend of our record producer, Michael Schultz, the director of the movie Car Wash, and our producer, Norman Whitfield, got together and decided that they wanted to do a soundtrack, and we were assigned to Norman Whitfield, and he said he thought that our band would be best for the soundtrack. He had originally written Car Wash for Gladys Knight, and he had originally written I Want to Get Next to You for Eddie Kendricks. But neither one can make it to the studio. So our trumpet player, Kenny Copeland, sang I Want to Get Next to You, and our lead singer, Gwynetta Dickey, sang Car Wash, and the rest was history.
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2: In concert, you know, people would throw their hands in the air and whip it, you know. And the writers of Let It Whip was Andougal Chancellor and Reggie Andrews. And that's where they derived that from. And plus, we were, at that time, the name of the group was called the Kinsman Daz, named after Kinsman Street in Cleveland, Ohio, which where the band is from. And when we got to Motown, Motown decided that they wanted the name to be shorter, so it became Daz for Dazzle, because we dazzle our people and when we're on stage.
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20: Reporting live from the R-Dub Top Secret Traffic Satellite, high in the sky, this is Magic 92.5 Traffic.
21: The 15's been hit with three crashes, southbound at the 805 blocking the left lane, northbound at Claremont Mesa left two lanes with a rollover crash, then up ahead past the 163, they just cleared that crash, really heavy behind all of it. South 805 getting busier, Miramar Road to the 15, and south 5, the heavy stuff, Washington International City, about a full span backup east side of the Coronado Bridge. 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I'm Tori Peck with traffic on Magic 92.5.

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4: I'm Billy Blass in for R-Tub. Yeah, I want to know, do you remember the time? Today, up for grabs, we have tickets to the San Diego County Fair. We want you there. If you can remember the time, we're going to play some clues for you. They all have 1 year in common. What year was this?
5: Cancer. And my name is Larry. And I like a woman that loves everything and everybody.
6: All right, Mr. Manero, what do you want to ask me?
7: I would like to take you out to coffee. Would that be good?
6: That's it, huh? You want me to have coffee with you?
7: I think you're a very good dancer. You know that, that 2001 Odyssey, they got a dance contest now. Mm. And I think that we could be a dynamite team together.

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5: During the Vietnam War, our manager at the time, we were in Japan walking down the street, and there was like seven guys out of Long Beach, Compton, San Pedro, Harbor City walking down the street in Japan. And he's walking behind us with the promoter. He yelled at us and said, "Hey, fellas, thank God I know you guys." I mean, here we are. Look like we came from a battlefield. And that's what he said. "You guys look like you just came from a battlefield." Ah, you guys, battlefield, war. We waged war against wars on the streets and abroad. It shoots melodies, rhythms, and most of all, harmony. Don't forget that. Harmony.
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6: Stopping extortion and punishing it more firmly is part of the new law approved in the Senate of the Republic. Anonymous reporting is now strengthened. Those affected are protected from reprisals, and authorities are enabled to act without exposing victims. Today, a firm step is taken in protecting Mexican citizens against the crime of extortion. 66th Legislature, Senate of the Republic.
7: Education is a right, not a privilege. We are one of the countries with more scholarships in the world. 15 million girls and boys in public elementary schools and junior high have the Rita Cetina, and 4 million youngsters from high school the Benito Juarez. And more than 590,000 university students have the Young People Writing the Future and Gertrudis Bocanegra. There are more than 20 million scholarships in all the country. Honesty and love for the people give results. Government of Mexico.
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0: Tickets to the San Diego County Fair can be all yours if you can remember the time. What year do all these clues have in common?
1: Cancer. And my name is Larry. And I like a woman that loves everything and everybody.
2: All right, Mr. Manero, what do you want to ask me?
3: I would like to take you out to coffee. Would that be good?
2: That's it, huh? You want me to have coffee with you?
3: I think you're a very good dancer. You know that, that 2001 Odyssey, they got a dance contest now. Mm. And I think that we could be a dynamite team together.

0: just heard the audio clues. Now we want to know, do you remember the time? We got Alex calling from Escondido. Alex, you're caller number 9, so you get to go first. What year do all those clues have in common?
1: I'm going to go with 1977.
0: Okay. Any clues stand out for you more than the others?
1: Heat wave for sure. Okay. Pretty nice.
0: And now we move on to Joe calling from Chula Vista. Joe, do you remember the time? What year was that?
2: Yeah, I'm going to say 78. I want to say 77, but I remember Float On.
0: Okay.
2: Yep.
0: And now we go to Andrana calling from Southeast San Diego. Andrana, what year was that?
3: 1976. I recognize the Delphonics.
0: Okay. And let's go over the clues here. We got Float On by the Floaters. And then we have Saturday Night Fever was a big movie that year. Pinwheel debuted on TV, and then Boogie Nights was the final song, and the year they all have in common, 1977. Alex and Escondido, congratulations.
1: Yay, thank
2: congratulations,
1: you.
2: Congratulations, Alex.
0: Joe, Andrana, try us again thanks, tomorrow. Thanks. Good luck to you, okay? Have a good evening. Thank you. Thank you for
2: all
0: listening.
2: All right, thank you.
0: Okay, Alex, what song are we going to do, Float On or Boogie Nights?
1: Let's do Boogie Nights to celebrate.
0: All right. Get a boogie. You have a pair of tickets for you and another pair to share to the San Diego County Fair, Once Upon a Fair, going on June 10th through July 5th. Del Mar Fairgrounds, you're there.
1: Awesome. Thank you so much.
0: Thank you for listening. Hold on. I'm going to get some more info from you, okay? Here we go. Let's take you back to 1977. It's Boogie Nights at T-Wave. It's Magic 92.5's Remember the Time.

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7: 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I said, well, then that is, it must be here. 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
0: Reporting live from the R-Dub traffic plane, high in the sky, this is Magic 92.5 Traffic.
19: A crash on the southbound 5 just before the Coronado Bridge. Fire department has the right lane blocked with a couple of cars. The backup now out of La Jolla, just about solid in International City. South 163 also heavy, just past the 805 into downtown. And South 805, so Miramar Road to the 15. And northbound 15, we've got some slowing Miramar, Mira Mesa. There's a crash near Carmel Mountain that's clearing out of lanes, and it's off and on into RB. Make Sundays your summer escape at Jamul Casino Resort's Starlight Pool Parties every Sunday from 11 a.m. to 7 p.m. at Jamul Casino Resort, 7 p.m. I'm Tori Peck with Traffic on Magic 92.5.

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It's time for the 5 o'clock boogie. The Hurricane in the mix up. Billy B on the MIC in for R-Dub. And give it a shout out right now to Lemon Grove. Lemon Grove checking in with us. We got China listening in Lemon Grove. Want to get into some Janet Jackson. What have you done for me lately?